0: los 40. Los 40.
1: Hi, I'm Bibi Rexha, and you're listening to Los 40, the concert radio station.

a lot of bad things that they wish and they wish and they wish and they wish and they wish on me. Yeah. Hey, hey. She say, do you love me? I tell her only partly.

40. 98.9 XHWB FM, 25,000 watts. Veracruz. Delfino Valenzuela, 215. Fraccionamiento Virginia, Boca del Río, Veracruz.